0: in Miami. Ricky Rose right here on 89 Jams, Miami's number one for hip hop and R&B, where you can get that grand in your hand on Monday, starting at 8 a.m. But you partying with the Turn Up Partners on the grind. Your girl, she Jerkulies and DJ Lucky C, all the way live for Miami's Most Wanted Top 5 Countdown. That's right, man. 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And we're going to get to it, baby. It's song number four, Ride Wave 25.
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myself out.

0: 25 was song number 4 right here on 89 Jazz, Miami's number 1 for hip hop and R&B, where it goes down on Monday, 8 a.m. We putting that grand in your hand, but you big vibing with the turn up partners on the grind. Your girl, she's Hercules and DJ Lucky C. That's right, we in the bitty all the way live for Miami's most wanted top 5 countdown. And I'm not gonna lie, y'all are definitely doing the damn thing. So definitely keep pushing your favorite song to the top with that free and official 99 Jams app. And we gonna get into it, baby. Song number 3, the latest one from Drizzy Drake, Shebang.
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0: definitely feeling this song number two, baby. That's that LMA with Tell Her right here on the United Jams. Miami's number one for hip-hop and R&B, where it goes down on Monday at 8 a.m. That's right. You could get that grand in your hair, but you're riding out with the Turn Up Partners on the grind. Your girl, she Jerry Gillies and DJ Lucky C in the biddy, all the way live for Miami's Most Wanted Top 5 Countdown. And finally, we're at the top, about to see what song number one is going to be, Jams fam. We know you've been putting in that work, all right? And we're not going to waste no time. Hey, it's our brother DJ Nasty 305, Ricky Rose, Ball Greasy, and Bo Weezy with Just Do It, song number one.
1: The number one song. Number one.
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14: When you think about an accident, what's the first thing that comes to your mind? 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
13: 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This is what Miami sounds like.

right here, baby. Chris Brown with Run It right here on 89 Jams. Miami's number one for hip hop and R&B, where you can get that grand in your hair on Monday at 8 a.m. bright and early. But you pick vibing with the turn up partners on the grind. Of course, you see how we move each and every night, Jams fam. 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And shout out to our boy Neff out there, man. He was the winner for April, and he been making moves ever since. So bless up to our 99 Jams next up artist. You could be the next one too, man, but we gonna get back into a vibe. Here's that little Uzi Vert with What You Saying.

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1: Yep, just like your friend do, baby. Belly Gang, Cushion Tent, and YK Knees right here on Ain't Not Jazz, Miami's number one for hip-hop and R&B, where it goes down on Monday, that grand in your hand at 8 a.m. But you partying with the Turn Up Partners on the grind. Your girl, She Jerkulies and DJ Lucky C. And yes, each and every night, we want y'all to hit us up so you could talk yo-ish, all right? 866-991-5269. We know you got some shout-outs, man, birthdays, whatever you got going on. Who graduating? Hey, let us know right now. We gonna get back to the vibe.

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0: got something you need to get off your chest. Want to say what everybody's thinking, but scared to say? 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No holding back. 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
3: Hey, what's happening?
2: Hey, what's up, baby? 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Where you calling from?
3: My name is Asha. I'm calling from Margate. I'm going to shout out my kids and my family. Everybody in Margate holding it down.
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2: Hey, what up, family? 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
2: Hey, that's what we talk about, baby. 99 Jams, what up? Who's this?
5: Hey, I'm T. And I'm calling from Haiti. I want to shout out myself because I'm that girl. I've always been that girl and I'm going to continue to be that girl.
2: That's right, baby. Shouts out to you. Shouts out to Lil Haiti and shouts out to everybody that tapped in and talked they ish tonight. You can keep that convo going 866-991-5269 or hop on that free and official 99 Jams app open mic feature and talk with us all night long, Jams fam. But definitely keep rocking. We on that grind right here on the People Station, baby. It's 99 Jams. Beep, beep, beep, beep.
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7: This is, like, so great. 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
1: Groski, you know what I'm saying? 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
2: 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While they watching us win, another anthem upon the
1: biggest you can get, you dig what I'm saying?

another one. That's one of them right here on 89 Jams. Miami's number one for hip hop and R&B, where you can get that grand in your hand on Monday at 8 a.m. But you partying with the Turn Up Partners on the grind. And you know how we do each and every night, Jams fam. Oh, yeah, we about to take it to a whole nother level for that 9 o'clock shutdown mix. But tonight, we mix for 3 hours all the way till midnight. That's right. I'm going to kick it off. And then my brother DJ Lucky C going to shut it down. So all you got to do is keep it locked as we get into it. Here's that Mariah the Scientist. Is it a crime?

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0: This is what Miami sounds like.

Hey, let's get it. I just messed up the whole program. Beat it off the wall, knock it down, get nasty on cam. You know I love it right, all night, all right. Turn off the lights and beat it like a mic. Killer, don't run from this pipe. Let me see.

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0: Definitely keep it locked because we ain't done, man. Right here on 99 Jams. Beep, beep, beep, beep.
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1: Whoa, whoa, whoa, whoa, whoa, whoa.
0: Mr. Hem.

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1: Life is amazing, it is what it should be. 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

0: featuring Rick Ross, Paul Greasy, and Bo Weezy. Just do it. Miami, turn up.
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now, DJ Nasty 305. We just doing it on the People's Station 99 Jams. Miami's number one for hip-hop and R&B. Back putting the grand in your hand. It's Monday morning at 8 a.m. Bless up to DJ Nasty 305. One of the hardest working men out here, man. And I can guarantee for a fact, he got the James L. Knight Center rocking with the big homie Ricky Rose. Just

0: aka Twerk Quarter, right here on 99 Jams. 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
1: 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We're stopping the music to silence the violence on 99 Jams. 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
3: When you think about an accident, what's the first thing that comes to your mind? 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Do you think that you should call somebody when you get into an accident? 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Do you think that you could be out of work for a long time? That you could be off your feet?

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0: see me? It's the big station. 99 jams be the set. Bashman Explosion be the crew. Mike B, Waggy T, Bot Boy Roo, Diego Don. We're gonna pay some bills. We're coming back with more fire. 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

right? I want to say grown folks prom was tonight because everybody was at the James L. Knight Center for the Port of Miami 20-year orchestra performance. Shout out to my brother DJ Nasty, Rick Ross, the boss, all the guests that came out, the star-studded event, and everybody looked sharp. 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
2: 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Question number one. 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
3: This is, like, so great. 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
1: When you think about an accident, what's the first thing that comes to your mind? 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
1: All right, Jimbo, my brother Jimbo Slice in here, man, and we about to cut up. You already know it's Juice and Jimbo right here on the People Station. 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

0: 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It's my brother Jimbo Slice, DJ Juice, right here on 99 Jams.
1: 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We're stopping the music to silence the violence on 99 Jams. 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

crazy how you gotta wait until it's dark out to see who really with you. 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
1: 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What's the rapper's name?
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1: 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It's Pass. What school did you go to? 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
2: 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All right, Kalani featuring Usher, Shoulda Never.

Hey, this is Kay Fox. We're stopping the music to silence the violence on 99 Jams. Domestic violence is happening in our homes and in our neighborhoods. Recently, we've seen just how serious this is. Husbands harming their wives, fathers harming their children. This is bigger than a conflict. This is about mental health, trauma, and breaking

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7: Oh, snap! 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

0: baby, would you judge me? 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
1: never gave it. 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

0: Here's some quick inspiration to start your day.
1: Now check it.
2: Kyle's message of the day.
3: Kyle's message of the day today is the wait is finally over, baby. The wait is finally over. That thing you've been waiting for is here. That time you've been waiting for is here. Those experiences that you've been waiting for, this is the time to get them. I liken it to the fact that we're just coming off Memorial Day weekend, and we all know that's the unofficial beginning of summer. Summer's finally here.
1: Come on.
3: You know what I'm saying? All of the things that you've been waiting for, it's the time right now to capitalize on the moment and make it happen for yourself. I just feel like the energy is good now. You know what I mean? We're in that time of the year where people start to kick it a little bit, have a little fun. You know what I mean? The weather is warmer. You know what I mean? And it's just bringing that positive vibes that maybe you just couldn't wait to get to over the winter. You understand what I'm saying? So let's take advantage of it. And whatever it is that you've been waiting for, well, now is the time to make it happen. All right? Kyle's message of the day today is the wait is finally over.
4: I like that. And mine is simple. I have no idea what's going on in my life. I'm just in charge of changing my outfits.
3: All right, listen, man, stick with us. When we come back, we're gonna help a hustler like we always do. Y'all got problems, we got answers.
4: Oh man, why don't we just help me today? Because I got my own problems.

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1: Morning Hustle, L'Oreal, Kyle, Santillan, Alton Walker.
2: And we got some money, so text CASH, C-A-S-H, to 71007. 10 questions, 60 seconds. Get them all right. You won't have to borrow $1,000 from a family member, or because you ain't going to get it from her, Scott Jackson.
1: Yeah, last week, Scott Jackson says, she says no, absolutely not, when they ask for money. And we're trying to figure out if that's cold, callous, or is it just her being responsible?
2: And I'm very strong on the do not ask me for money at all. But if you ask me, it better be a hell of a damn emergency, and I do expect my money back, okay? But them tables could turn at any point. You know, you got to give in order to receive, and you can't be a selfish person. Yeah. So if you got your people around down on your luck, you might end up being a steak. You get what I'm saying? If you don't look your people out, Alton?
3: Yeah, see, you let people borrow money. I don't let anyone borrow money. I'm going to give it to you.
1: Nobody.
3: Hear what I'm saying. I'm going to give you. I'd rather just give you the money so I won't have to slap you when you don't pay me back.
1: But that sounds like small amounts,
3: though. Every time. Or I'm going to say no. Because you let people borrow money and they don't get that money back, it starts a problem. So I don't give anything I can't afford not to have back. So I'm going to give it to you and go in and do what you got to do. But
2: don't start no problem. But you paid that to get them out your life.
1: See, all right, so I'm going to give you the other side from a personal situation, right? Middle of winter, in my crib. You know, we already kind of like on some check-to-check stuff at the time, right? My whole HVAC goes out. House is freezing. I need a whole new HVAC. It's like $5,000. I ain't got it.
2: And that comes out of nowhere, those kind of things.
1: Yeah. You ain't exactly that. Right. You
2: Christmas know what I mean? Next week.
1: Exactly.
2: You know what I mean? Yeah.
1: So we literally went to my in-laws, like, yo, this is what happened, boom, boom. But I made sure I paid them back every dollar. But the point is, sometimes things do happen. That's and you need that help.
3: But I don't think Sky's talking about a situation like that.
2: She just say no.
3: She's talking to people that keep coming back to me asking
2: That's
3: for
2: not
3: money.
2: What she said.
3: I can hear it in her voice. I can hear it. Yeah. It's people that come and they come month to month, all the time, asking for money. Even if it's borrowing, it's still aggravating.
2: But that's
3: so
2: different.
3: You get to a place where you be like, you know what? I ain't got it. And if you want to keep asking me for money, show me why you can't pay your bills.
2: That's
3: why
2: different.
3: Every month you
1: I don't
3: come,
1: know. I think
3: you
1: it's
3: can
1: a,
3: hear it in her voice,
2: you
3: man.
2: You're saying two different things. She's
3: that ain't
2: saying
3: two different things.
2: She says no to before they even get the
3: because
2: ask.
3: Because you keep asking.
2: No, she didn't
3: you
2: say that.
3: You can't hear it enough. To,
2: she didn't say because
3: I think
2: keep
3: you
2: asking.
3: Got it. That's the only reason why she's saying
2: she
3: that.
2: She said, I don't let anyone
1: she
2: borrow
1: said
2: money.
1: No from
2: she
1: the
2: said
1: door.
2: She doesn't even listen.
1: I truly believe it needs to be a case by case basis.
2: I agree. But let the case be that you don't have to ask me for money.
1: All right, hustlers, what do you say, man? 866 Hustle 8. 866-487-8538. Let's talk about it.
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0: Morning Hustle in the building. L'Oreal, Kyle Santillan, Alton Walker.
1: And you could take us on the go with you with the Morning Hustle app. Guess how you get it? All you got to do is download it in your app store, and it's free.
0: All right, we're talking about people asking you for money. How do you handle it? Do you just say no that quickly, or
1: no.
0: Do you consider it? Do you help people out? Some people genuinely need help.
1: No, yeah, exactly. If you were ever down on your luck, people will remember when you didn't help them out.
0: Exactly.
1: Yep. Alton Walker. Sky. What's her name? Shy or Sky?
2: I'm putting like this.
1: Jackson.
2: Y'all setting yourself up. The phone calls are coming for y'all today.
0: No, they're not.
2: Oh, yeah.
1: Okay, so let me just
2: y'all
1: in advance, I'm going to let
2: calls.
1: You know right now.
2: You going to give it to them, L'Oreal. They need it.
0: Case by case basis, that's all.
2: Mm-hmm.
0: All right, JoJo and Miramar, what you say, bro?
3: Man, let me tell you, if you don't set no boundaries, no limit, it will forever come back to you, man. Let me tell you, I hate to say it, beggars have no limit. Because if you don't say, you know what, I can't and I don't have it. If you don't set the boundaries, then it'll never stop.
1: That's true. I feel like if that's a repeated offender, that makes sense. But if this is somebody that you're real close to and they need a favor one time?
3: When I used to lend family members some money, I said, you know what? This is what I have. I'm going to lend this to you. From today on, never mention it. Never talk about it. Never, ever come back. I made it very, very clear.
1: you got to say don't come back.
0: Come on, Darius. Give us what you got. What you say?
4: Oh, yeah. So I'm with it. Like, I don't let nobody borrow nothing no more because it's like it's dead energy. I'm talking about $20. But I got friends or whatever. It used to be every couple of weeks. Like, yo, can I borrow 80, blah, blah, blah. The only person to this day I'll let borrow money is my sister. And that's it.
1: Wait, does your sister pay you back? Is that why? Or you just feel bad for her?
4: Well, she's going through something. You know, she's going through a divorce. So she's on her own currently. So I really don't care. She pays me back or whatever because she's good for it.
0: Right.
4: She normally does, but yeah, I got a friend like, yo, I'm talking about every 2 or 3 weeks or whatever, she'll be asking me like to borrow a little money. I'll never see it again. To this day, I'm like, yo, she'll be asking me to borrow like $20. I ain't got it.
0: See,
1: it's $20 though.
0: It ain't about the amount, it's about who it is and what their habits are.
1: That's true. Like 20 every 3 days, it's like, girl, now you work for me. Go do this. Go pick up my dry cleaning. Like,
0: now you work for me. It's crazy.
1: But you don't feel like that's a fair trade. Sometimes you should offer to do something to get
0: for
1: the money.
0: Yeah. I hear you.
1: Strange for a little bit of change.
0: What y'all say, man? 866-HUSTLE-8, 866-487-8538. How do you handle it?
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1: Period.
0: Yeah. Who that? The Weekend Hustle.
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1: What's good, baby? Morning Hustle in the building. Still shaking off the effects of Birthday Bash at the State Farm Arena. 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See, I can't even say it. In Atlanta Sunday night.
2: That time was a high.
1: But we are here holding it down, and you know how we're doing, man. We're trying to figure out how you handle it when people borrow money from you. Because I'm pretty sure if you travel to Atlanta, you know what I mean? Maybe you borrow money from somebody to get there.
2: Oh, I hope not.
1: If you came from out of town, you know what I mean?
3: If you had to borrow money, you shouldn't have been here.
2: I mean, well, I borrow money from my credit card company. Does that count?
1: All right, well, how do you handle it when people ask you for money? 866-HUSTLE-8, 866-487-8538. Kiwi in Atlanta, what you say, babe?
4: Okay, so I think that Ty says no because of her situation and what she's going through currently.
1: What about how you deal with it, though?
4: Life is life, and so I don't have nothing to give away.
1: Nope. I hear that. Life is life. That's the wrong time to be asking somebody for money.
2: I'm about to call somebody asking for some money. I'm not joking, Kyle.
1: I'm about to call Donald Trump.
2: Oh man.
1: Yeah, let me get some of that money you about to give to them.
3: $1.8 billion?
1: Exactly. Yeah. You know what I mean?
2: I don't need money that bad. I would never call that man.
1: All right, well, if you didn't get through on the phone lines, you know what to do. Send us a voice note. Download that Morning Hustle app. Let us know how you feel. In the meantime, we got to take it to the Morning Hustle courtroom up next, man.
3: Yeah, man.
2: Guilty.
3: God. Yeah. Yeah, man. Y'all done caught my home, but one of my clients, he's a landlord, and he owns a few property, and he did something in somebody's house. I'm scared to even tell y'all what he
2: Wait,
3: did.
2: Wait, what? Where? When? How?
3: You know, let's just say he brought a lady in there, and they did some little extra stuff in somebody's house, man, and he called me to defend him.
1: I don't know how you going to defend this, man. Defend your boy.
3: I know y'all saw
1: next.
2: I can't wait.
1: Don't go nowhere.
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0: the case for the unthinkable. Defend your boy.
1: Hear ye, hear ye. The morning hustle court is now in session. I'm excited about this today, Judge.
2: Okay.
1: Oh, we're going to send this person to you. Are about to lose your job. You know what I mean? The judge, the honorable judge, L'Oreal's in the building today. Alton Walker's going to try to defend your boy, Kyle Santilli, and I'm bringing these charges. But let's go to the bailiff. The bailiff, Ahmed, our producers. I don't know what he's going to be, the judges and all that. What's on the docket for today?
3: On the docket today, we have Mr. Landlord from Michigan, who went to go fix a situation in a house that he landlorded over.
2: Trying
3: to get some birds out of the attic or whatnot, and he ended up on the floor with a woman with her bonnet down, legs up.
2: Oh, court is in session. Attorney Santillian.
1: All right, Judge, this is pretty simple, but I want to go ahead and say that for Mr. Landlord, on behalf of the tenant, Javon Crawford, we are looking for criminal trespassing charges along with misdemeanor obscenity. Now, I would like to trump these charges up a little bit because I want to hit them with first degree audacity, if you will. First degree audacity. Not only did you sneak this woman into your tenant's home to have sex with her, you're walking around the crib naked making sandwiches. You in the kitchen with your yameen out.
2: Ooh.
1: You got your yameen out in front of the fridge. Who knows what kind of contamination is going on with the food? You understand what I'm saying? And Judge, I would like to say that this charge does have precedent. I did my Googles.
2: Okay.
1: Back in 2016 in Colorado Springs, there was a landlord who was found guilty for having sex in the tenant's bed. Well, that landlord faced 2 years in prison. So we're asking for 3 years in prison.
2: 3 years.
1: We're asking for a mandatory vasectomy.
2: Oh, sounds fair.
1: You know what I mean? That's and, funny. You know, if you're going to have sex in somebody's bed, you're going to do it in that prison cell. I rest my case.
4: How you doing, Your Honor? You look amazing.
2: Thank you.
4: You look amazing.
1: Objection, Your Honor. You look good, but he's trying to butter you up.
4: Yeah, man.
2: Okay.
1: No buttering up the judges.
4: Well, today, I'm here to defend my client, Mr. Landlord, as y'all call him. First of all, the tenants need to be responsible for this. It's y'all fault. Y'all keep calling maintenance when they late. And what's the first thing y'all say? When is maintenance coming?
2: Okay. Counsel, you're walking a fine line.
1: Judge, the landlord is not maintenance. Objection.
4: Coming.
1: Oh, my God.
4: And I think he came.
2: No.
4: Listen, this is history being made. And America love history. They love somebody who's first. I'm glad you brought up the man in 2016. Because if you didn't have him, you wouldn't have my client today. And he did not have sex in the bed. Where did he do it?
1: On the couch.
4: On the couch. On the floor.
1: Where kids sit.
4: I think this is going above and beyond. This is an inspection. Like my bailiff said earlier, off air, he had to check those floorboards. They kept creaking. They kept... What better way to make sure the floorboards are sturdy than to have somebody legs up and bonnet on?
1: What?
4: My client, you also have to think about this, too. This is his house.
2: Okay. Well, you do have a point there, counsel. You do have a point.
4: This is his house.
1: Objection, Your Honor.
4: He can't have sex in his own house?
2: I'm going to allow it.
4: This is crazy.
1: Once the client signs the lease, it is now the client's home and domain.
4: Right. I'm going to close with this. Somebody had to be the first to be on the moon. Somebody had to be the first president. Rosa Parks. Okay, I won't go that far.
1: Thank you.
4: I won't bring that. I asked my client to remove a bird. You never said he couldn't bring a cat. I rest my case.
1: What the hell is going on here?
2: I've heard enough.
1: Yes,
2: I've heard enough. Order in the court.
1: Please. Okay. Please.
2: A ton of review of the evidence.
1: Oh, everybody's seen the evidence.
2: I'm going to have to say guilty on all charges. He's going to jail today, okay?
4: That's crazy.
1: You're about to lose your house.
2: We got three words. That's not three, that's one.
1: That's okay.
2: We got one word.
1: That's right, four syllables.
2: How I go?
1: Vasectomy.
2: That's it. He got to get one. He got to get one. He doesn't have a choice. He's reckless.
1: Thank you, Your Honor. We're pleased with the verdict today.
5: 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Let it clap, let it clap.

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1: Time for that $1,000 cash grab. Yeah. Baby. The hustle on the building. We got Wayne on the line.
2: Now,
1: what
2: this
1: up with you, Wayne?
2: This is Weezy F Baby. Please say the baby.
1: Come on now. Where you calling from, bro?
3: Atlanta,
1: Georgia.
2: Yeah. ATL. Now, let me ask you a quick question. Nope. Let me ask you a quick question. Now, Alton went to Stone Mountain High School
4: in Atlanta,
2: allegedly. Is that or is that not Atlanta if it's called Stone Mountain High School?
3: Okay, to be honest with y'all, I'm from Augusta, but I live in Atlanta, so I can't answer that question.
2: Yes, you can. You just answered it.
4: Shout out to Augusta Payne College, baby.
2: He just answered it.
4: Move on.
2: Okay,
3: yeah,
2: he just answered it.
3: Pay college.
4: Yeah, I graduated from Payne, man.
2: He just answered it. So you lied just like Alton is your answer.
1: I'm just happy that he got
4: stand out of that.
1: I ain't gonna lie, I'm just happy that Alton finally got some Payne College backup.
2: Me too.
4: Yeah.
2: You and Shamar.
1: All right, let's do it. Let's do it, bro. You got 60 seconds to answer 10 questions. With every correct answer, we give you $10. Get all 10 right, you win $1,000. If you don't know an answer, you can say pass. We'll come back to it as long as we have time. And make sure the answer you give is the one that you want, because we have to go with your first response. And our judges, big man, don't play about that, okay?
3: All right.
1: That being said, we want to hook you up. L'Oreal's got a free answer for you.
2: And that answer is going to be 100.
3: All right.
2: Don't let us down, Wayne.
1: All right, you got that?
4: I get it.
3: I got you.
4: I'm on your side.
1: I need you to speak up to your little... Is that all the way up, fam?
3: All right, I got you.
1: There we go. Okay, cool.
4: You got to cheat a little bit.
1: All right, bro, let me know when you're ready. You ready to go?
3: Ready.
1: Clock begins at 3, 2, 1. Here we go. Solve this equation. 40 plus 40 plus 10.
3: 90.
1: Spell the word people.
3: P-E-O-P-L-E.
1: How many continents are there on Earth? Is it 5, 7, or...
2: Oh.
1: In the sitcom, The Fresh Prince of Bel-Air, what was the name of Will's wealthy uncle?
2: You tell him slow down.
3: Uncle Phil.
1: Which country shares a border directly north of the United States?
3: Canada.
1: How many years are in a single century? Is it 10, 50, or 100?
3: 100.
1: What is 15 times 2?
3: 100. Oh, no.
1: What's the name of the hair that grows on a man's chin? What's that called?
3: Beard.
1: How many nickels make up one U.S. dollar?
4: He's also disappointed
1: now. 10, 20, or 25?
3: Can you repeat the question again?
1: How many nickels make up $1? 10, 20, or 25?
4: Use your fingers, dude.
3: 20.
1: Time.
2: I think that when you messed up on that one answer, you just got
4: it. He's like, I don't even want to play no more.
2: Which is crazy because I said for sure he's about to get this $1,000.
1: Yeah.
2: Right?
3: I messed it up.
2: You did mess it up.
1: Damn, bro.
3: I rushed.
2: I'm just curious to know if you know this answer. I want to ask you really quickly. What do you call a baby cow?
3: A calf.
2: Okay, hey, see, so if you would have got that other answer right, you would have won that $1,000.
1: Damn!
2: I know. But
4: you
2: got
4: it
2: wrong. He did tell you to slow down. And I already gave you the answer of 100, and you already used it.
1: Yeah.
3: I know.
2: Yeah, I don't know what you was thinking.
1: Try
2: but
1: to reuse it.
2: I don't know what karma you got, because you did somebody filthy and they got you back right now, because you got one wrong, not $1,000. The one you got wrong was, what is 15 times 2? The answer is 30. I know you overthought that. Just think it really quickly. Otherwise, you got everything else right. So $80 for the boy.
1: Damn, man.
2: Wayne.
1: You did pretty good, though, Wayne.
2: What you do to that girl?
3: I ain't do nothing. I got a lovely girl right now.
2: Okay.
1: Well, you did something to somebody.
2: Who you cut off in traffic?
4: Right.
3: A lot.
2: See? That's what it was.
1: Well, you had to get that girl $40. How about that? She wants half. You know what I mean? But I appreciate you, bro. $80 is yours today on that $1,000 cash grab. For everybody else listening right now, maybe you feel like you could win. Text the word cash to 71007. You could be up next.
5: It's the Morning Hustle.

0: That's a good song.
1: Thank you.
0: Yeah.
2: Welcome, I don't like the end part, like whatever that was that you added.
1: No, I don't know. Well, welcome, boys and girls, ladies and gentlemen, friends, cousins, family. This is Ask Uncle Alton. Yay!
2: Oh, we're supposed to.
1: I think the yay came wrong.
2: There we go.
1: The question of the day comes from a father. Are you ready?
3: Yay!
1: It says, my wife wants us to start a YouTube channel for our one-year-old daughter because she says she's advanced. I think she's way too young. Should I let her do it? Yes!
2: What?
1: Yes, yes, yes.
3: Wow.
1: Especially if the baby is cute. Now, if the baby ugly, don't put that baby out there. If that baby... Some babies ain't made for YouTube. Some babies just made for the family group chat. Just keep the baby pictures in there. Let's be honest, your baby... But if the baby is cute and advanced, you better put that baby out there on YouTube. I wish I had a baby. Mm. You know how much these babies are making on YouTube channels? Ryan, dude named Toys by Ryan, $35 million a year.
3: How old is he?
1: He's, well, Ryan probably about 13, 14 now.
2: Exactly. Like,
1: but he started when he was, what, six?
2: But he was big enough to play with the toys. What's a one-year-old going to do?
1: You better, do something with
3: it. I don't know about one, bro.
2: One is a little crazy.
1: Vlad and Nikki.
3: Okay.
1: $130 million.
3: How old are they?
1: Kids.
3: How old are the kids?
1: It don't matter. It don't matter. They started young. You better put that baby out there, man. People love babies for some reason. Mm-hmm. I wish I would have put my little nephew on camera when he was young.
2: That's crazy.
1: I missed out a whole bunch of money. Now he's 14. He ain't cute no more.
3: What about what he wants?
1: Almost said something. Well, that's what he wants.
2: I don't know.
1: Do you want this money or do you want to be broke the rest of your life? Kids bringing money.
3: Yeah.
1: I'm serious. I'm so serious.
3: What about cybersecurity?
1: I tell you what, you give me a baby and I can make money off of it. Have a baby.
3: You just asked L'Oreal for a baby.
2: You talk about me.
3: Give you a baby.
1: L'Oreal, baby. Everybody in the car. L'Oreal, baby.
2: I'm not going to give over my baby.
1: We can make so much money, L'Oreal, with your baby.
2: Play the song.
3: I can't believe my
2: husband ain't gonna like that.
3: I can't believe you want to exploit the babies like this.
2: This
3: man
2: is crazy.
3: Don't ask Uncle
2: Alton. What about little baby?
1: Did you see what his baby doing?

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3: Kyle's message of the day today is the wait is finally over, baby. The wait is finally over. That thing you've been waiting for is here. That time you've been waiting for is here. Those experiences that you've been waiting for, this is the time to get them. I liken it to the fact that we're just coming off Memorial Day weekend, and we all know that's the unofficial beginning of summer. Summer's finally here.
4: Come on.
3: You know what I'm saying? All of the things that you've been waiting for, it's the time right now to capitalize on the moment and make it happen for yourself. I just feel like the energy is good now. You know what I mean? We're in that time of the year where people start to kick it a little bit, have a little fun. You know what I mean? The weather is warmer. You know what I mean? And it's just bringing that positive vibes that maybe you just couldn't wait to get to over the winter. You understand what I'm saying? So let's take advantage of it. And whatever it is that you've been waiting for, well, now is the time to make it happen. All right? Kyle's message of the day today is the wait is finally over.
5: I like that. And mine is simple. I have no idea what's going on in my life. I'm just in charge of changing my outfits.
3: All right, listen, man, stick with us. When we come back, we're going to help a hustler like we always do. Y'all got problems. We got answers.
5: Oh, man. What about? Why don't we just help me today? Because I got my own problems.
6: Feel the vibe
7: with the morning hustle.
8: Pop that thing, let it clap, let it clap. Ride this, are you sit on my
9: let's go.
8: Spread them cheese, let me see that. Shake that like you out of control. That thing till your throat gets sore. Bend it on down, put your face on the floor. That till your legs can't stand. High freak with the world in a hand.

0: Hey, yo, what's good? It's the Morning Hustle. L'Oreal, Kyle Santilli, and Alton Walker in the building. And our brother is back getting ready for a brand new season of The Shy. Man, he's no stranger with us up here, man. Cortez Smith is in.
1: Yo, what's the word?
0: Hey. How y'all feeling? Chi-Town is here.
1: Yeah, what's going on? What up, y'all?
0: What's going on with you, bro?
2: I'm blessed, man. I'm just living in this dream, man. Yeah. Everything I manifested is coming to light. So
3: you like still that. The villain. Don't come in here with your dimple.
1: Dimple is positive first before we get into the thick of it.
3: Come in and be our friend.
1: I'm just being brotherly love. You know what I mean?
3: Nope, I don't like how you treat Bakari.
0: Last and final season of The Shy, man. A lot of people are waiting and anticipating about what y'all about to put on this TV screen, bro.
2: Man, what I can say is it's going to be a lot of redemption stories, man. It's going to be a lot of turnaround 180s, not 360s. Maybe for me, but it's going to be a lot of redemption story. Everybody going to be able to find peace in whatever they're searching for. And legacy, you know what I mean? We start new families. You got Keisha and Emmett. They got their new baby. You got Tiff with her new son. And, you know, got me and my son and all that.
3: You in there, too. You talking about they family. You try to break up their house.
2: It is a Black Brady Bunch. But Lynn said it's a Black Brady Bunch. It definitely is a Black Brady Bunch going on between us. But I'm so excited for y'all to see it, man.
3: I can't wait. But man, I will tell you, I am not looking forward to the war that is ahead of us.
2: It's brewing.
3: It is brewing.
2: Who would take the mob?
3: You took over. Well, you took over right now.
2: Sure, yeah.
3: You knocked off Duda, who we hated the most. So,
2: right,
3: but now you take the crown of being the villain, Okanda. What I mean? People love you, and we love to see the soft side of you. But I'm sure there's still people coming up to you on the street, not happy about some of the things you did on The Shy.
0: Why you do that to Rob?
2: That's all I know. But I look at him more as like an anti-hero. You know what I mean? He done some heroic things, but he got to get his hands dirty. So, you know, you gotta praise him and then understand where you're coming from.
3: So I think the big question for this season, without giving away too many spoilers, is two. How many people are going to die and how many people are dying at your hands?
2: Well, you know,
3: you done killed a lot of people.
2: They call me the street sweeper, man. You already know.
1: Yeah, right.
2: Whoever get out of line, hello.
3: Yeah.
2: Whoever get out of line, man, you know, they definitely got to meet their maker.
3: Mm-hmm. Are we going to see a lot of death? We've been seeing a lot of death.
2: No, I would say redemption, man. It's going to be a lot of love in this, man.
3: A lot
2: of love, a lot of love. Yeah. You know what I mean? We're going to end it on a good note, man.
3: And then you can lick his face.
0: All right.
2: No, you're going to get locked up. Security. Hey, I'm going to have security with me every day.
0: Cortez Smith, Morning Hustle Show. We appreciate you, bro.

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0: It's L'Oreal, Kyle Santillan, Alton Walker, The Morning Hustle Show.
1: Yeah, we got some money, y'all. All you got to do is text CASH, C-A-S-H, to 71007.
0: All right, so we just had Cortez Smith, a.k.a. Nuck, in the building. Yeah. We're going to keep it going. We're going to keep talking about The Chi airing tonight. And coming up next to join us in the studio, Jason Weaver, a.k.a. Rashad, is going to be joining us, all right?
1: Yes.
0: Don't move, man. Jason Weaver's up next.
2: We are...

0: can't knock the hustle. Wow.
1: Yeah. Hey, yo, it's the Morning Hustle Show. L'Oreal, Kyle Santillan, Alton Walker here. And today we got a guest. Man, this brother is still young and already a legend at the same damn time.
2: That's right.
1: You know what I mean? We've been watching him do his thing since he was a kid, from TV shows to movies to animated films to songs to the stage. Yo, we're very excited, man. Jason Weaver is here today.
3: Yeah.
4: So happy to be here.
1: Yeah, we're happy to have you, bro.
4: Thank y'all for the warm welcome. I appreciate it.
1: Absolutely. There's so much to talk about.
4: Yes.
1: But we know that the new season of The Chi premieres.
4: That's right.
1: You know what I'm saying?
4: It's going down. That's right.
1: And the show's been such a success. And being that you are a Southsider from Chicago, your contributions to the show have been very well received. How's it feel for you just being a part of your hometown?
4: It's an amazing feeling, you know, because as you know, with us coming from Chicago, we're very, very proud, especially Southsiders. And for so long, our story hasn't been able to be told in an accurate and honest way. Kudos to Lena, you know, a hometown hero. Mm-hmm. She really stood 10 toes down to make sure that we told a story that we as Chicagoans and we as Black people as a whole could be proud of.
1: For sure, for sure.
3: You know what I think is dope, though? We are sad that this is the final season because we love this show so much. But what I didn't realize is that you were actually a part of it from the beginning. Yeah. The pilot.
4: Yeah.
3: You actually had input in the story from the beginning. Is that true?
4: Well, I didn't necessarily have any input in the story initially. I was cast in the original pilot as a character, Ronnie. And Ronnie, at that time, was written a lot younger and a lot grittier.
3: Okay.
4: He wasn't the Ronnie that we've seen
1: with the voice.
4: Two totally different voices.
3: Yeah,
4: exactly. Very conflicted.
1: Right.
4: Dealing with more stuff like internally versus the way he was originally written, which was more just out and aggressive. And I guess ultimately that's what the network kind of saw in a couple of the characters in the show and felt like they either needed to be toned down or repositioned. And so, you know, unfortunately, when it went from pilot to series, I wasn't able to go along, especially with a couple other people that have been casted. And I didn't take it personal. You know, I was a little disappointed at first, but to Lena's credit, she called me that evening and she was like, "Look, brother, I know this is disappointing, it's disheartening, but you know this business. But just know that when I get this show up on its feet and have it built and constructed the way it's supposed to be, I'm gonna circle back around and come get you."
1: We appreciate your time. We do look forward to you revisiting us when a lot of these things pop off.
3: Yes.
1: But thank you for today. Congratulations on everything you got going on. The Chi season 8.
3: The Chi
4: tonight.
3: Oh wait, I'm sorry. One more question. Do you feel like Alicia really loved you, or was she utilizing you?
4: No, Alicia definitely loved Shad.
3: Yeah.
4: Shad and Shad definitely loved Alicia. Man, shout out to Lynn Whitfield.
1: Yeah,
4: what an
1: sure.
4: honor it was to work with you, Lynn.
3: Incredible.
4: Legendary talent. But no, I mean, y'all will check it out tonight.
1: Yep.
3: Why y'all let her die? You were supposed to make sure she was good.
4: I mean, man, stuff happens. You never know what happens in the Shad.
1: You know, Reg came back. Why did she
4: back? I mean, you know, it's a whole bunch of unexpected twists and turns, but I think everybody will be pleasantly surprised and happy to see how it all kind of rounds out and closes out. It may not be the traditional happy ending that everybody looks for in a story, but I think it will offer something for everybody to be able to walk away from the show feeling that the characters are right where they need to be.
1: How'd you find out she died?
4: The table read. That's how we
3: all heard. She didn't know she was getting...
4: We find out on the table reads. We'll do a table read of an episode every week, and you will know if you're still going on with the show.
3: But does anybody like say no?
4: What happens? It gets quiet. Like we'll be on the table read, and it'll be like, "Yeah," and such and such gets shot, and they die, and everybody just looks at the camera like,
5: "Damn, I'm going home."
4: We finished reading the script, and then Lena, she's so cold with it. She'll be like, "Okay, thanks, guys. I'll see you guys later."
5: That's they need to get y'all the hands.
4: Here's what we do, and this has been a tradition, and Curtis, shout out to Curtis
3: Cook.
4: He started when it happens, and we find out. we gather together for dinner. And we celebrate and we toast that actor and we talk about their role.
3: Is that a repass?
4: It's a repass. So now that it all works out, the Shy has been just a blessing. I'm so happy to be a part of it, and I'm so happy for all of you all. Yes. Thank you all so much.
3: They like, we got this bill because this is your last check for this show.
1: Season 8, Jason Weaver, we appreciate you, brother. Thank you so much. Wanna Hustle Show. Y'all know what it is.
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1: Morning Hustle. L'Oreal, Kyle, Santillan, Alton Walker.
2: And we got some money, so text CASH, C-A-S-H, to 71007. 10 questions, 60 seconds. Get them all right. You won't have to borrow $1,000 from a family member, or because you ain't going to get it from her, Scott Jackson.
1: Yeah, last week, Scott Jackson says, she says no, absolutely not, when they ask for money. And we're trying to figure out if that's cold, callous, or is it just her being responsible?
2: And I'm very strong on the do not ask me for money at all. But if you ask me, it better be a hell of a damn emergency. Ooh. And I do expect my money back. Okay. Ooh. But them tables could turn at any point. You know, you got to give in order to receive, and you can't be a selfish person. Yeah. So if you got your people around down on your luck, you might end up being a steak. You get what I'm saying? If you don't look your people out, Alton.
3: Yeah, so you let people borrow money. I don't let anyone borrow money. I'm going to give it to you.
1: Nobody.
3: Here's what I'm saying. I'm going to give you. I'd rather just give you the money so I won't have to slap you when you don't pay me back.
1: But that
3: every time. Or I'm going to say no. Because you let people borrow money and they don't get that money back, it starts a problem. So I don't give anything I can't afford not to have back. So I'm going to give it to you and go ahead and do what you got to do. But
2: it don't start no problem. But you paid that to get them out your life.
1: See, all right, so I'm going to give you the other side from a personal situation, right? Middle of winter, in my crib, you know, we already kind of like on some check-to-check stuff at the time, right? My whole HVAC goes out. House is freezing.
2: Mm.
1: I need a whole new HVAC. It's like $5,000. I ain't got it.
2: And that comes out of nowhere, those kind of things.
1: Yeah. You ain't that. Right. You
2: Christmas know what I mean? Next week.
1: Exactly.
2: You know what I mean? Yeah.
1: So we literally went to my in-laws, like, yo, this is what happened, boom, boom, boom. But I made sure I paid them back every dollar. But the point is, sometimes things do happen. That's and right. You need that help.
3: But I don't think Sky's talking about a situation like that.
2: She just said no.
3: She's talking to people that keep coming back to me asking
2: That's
3: for
2: not
3: money.
2: What she said.
3: I can hear it in her voice. I can hear it. Yeah. It's people that come and they come month to month, all the time, asking for money. Even if it's borrowing, it's still aggravating.
2: But that's different.
3: So you get to a place where you be like, you know what? I ain't got it. And if you want to keep asking me for money, show me why you can't pay your bills.
2: That's
3: why
2: different.
3: Every month you
1: I don't
3: come,
1: know. I think
3: you
1: it's
3: can
1: a,
3: hear it in her voice,
2: you
3: man.
2: You're saying two different things. She's
3: that ain't
2: saying,
3: two different things.
2: She says no to before they even get the
3: because
2: ask.
3: Because you keep asking.
2: No, she didn't
3: you
2: say that.
3: You can't hear it enough. To,
2: she didn't say because they
1: I think
2: keep
1: you
2: asking.
1: Got
3: that's
1: it.
3: The only reason why she's saying
2: she
3: that.
2: She said, I don't let anyone
1: she
2: borrow
1: said
2: money.
1: No from
2: she
1: the
2: said
1: door.
2: She doesn't even listen.
1: I truly believe it needs to be a case-by-case basis.
2: I agree. But let the case be that you don't have to ask me for money.
1: All right, hustlers, what do you say, man? 866-HUSTLE-8. 866-487-8538. Let's talk about it.
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0: 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L'Oreal, Kyle Santillan, Alton Walker.
1: And you can take us on the go with you with the Morning Hustle app. Guess how you get it? All you got to do is download it in your app store, and it's free.
0: All right, we're talking about people asking you for money. How do you handle it? Do you just say no that quickly, or do you consider it? Do you help people out? Some people genuinely need help.
1: No, yeah, exactly. If you were ever down on your luck, people will remember when you didn't help them out. Alton Walker. Sky. What's her name? Shy or Sky?
2: I'm putting like this.
1: Jackson.
2: Y'all setting yourself up. The phone calls are coming for y'all today.
0: No, they're not.
2: Oh, yeah.
1: Okay, so let me just I'm going to let you know right now.
2: You're going to give it to them, L'Oreal. They need it.
0: Case by case basis, that's all.
2: Mm-hmm.
0: All right, JoJo and Miramar, what you say, bro?
3: Man, let me tell you, man. If you don't set no boundaries, no limit, it will forever come back to you, man. Let me tell you, I hate to say it, beggars have no limit. Because if you don't say, you know what, I can't and I don't have it. If you don't set the boundaries, then it'll never stop.
1: That's true. I feel like if that's a repeated offender, that makes sense. But if this is somebody that you're real close to and they need a favor, one time?
3: When I used to lend family members some money, I said, you know what? This is what I have. I'm going to lend this to you. From today on, never mention it. Never talk about it. Never, ever come back. I made it very, very clear.
1: You got to say don't come back.
0: Come on, Darius. Give us what you got. What you say?
4: Oh, yeah. So I'm with it. Like, I don't let nobody borrow nothing no more because it's like, it's dead energy. I'm talking about $20. And I got friends or whatever. It used to be every couple of weeks. Like, yo, can I borrow 80, blah, blah, blah. The only person to this day I'll let borrow money is my sister. And that's it.
1: Wait, does your sister pay you back? Is that why? Or you just feel bad for her?
4: Well, she's going through something. You know, she's going through a divorce. So she's on her own currently. So I really don't care. She pays me back or whatever because she's good for it.
0: Right.
4: She normally does, but yeah, I got a friend like, yo, I'm talking about every 2 or 3 weeks or whatever, she'll be asking me like to borrow a little money. I'll never see it again. To this day, I'm like, yo, she'll be asking me to borrow like $20. I ain't got it.
0: See?
1: $20 though.
0: It ain't about the amount. It's about who it is and what their habits are.
1: That's true. Like 20 every 3 days. It's like, girl, now you work for me. Go pick up my dry cleaning.
0: Now you work for me. It's crazy.
1: But you don't feel like that's a fair trade. Sometimes you should offer to do something to get
0: the money. Yeah. I hear you.
1: Do something strange for a little bit of change.
0: What y'all say, man? 866-HUSTLE-8, 866-487-8538. How do you handle it?
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Never been a boat or a lame old. 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Street cred good, always, oh. Let me put this cook on your face, oh, hit her. I ain't in your beats and you ain't in mine, hit her. Yeah, we both outside. That's my type, but hit her.

He be in heels. 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Strip club stunt. I'm a stunt hard. We can go dollar for dollar in this junk. He missed the get it done. I'm Mrs. One of One. Fall in love every time we link. He got me sprung.com. Mind these girls can't keep it peace. I ain't stressing on you. You ain't stressing on me. Boy, I don't want to push you on a leash. Never that. You a dog, I'm a dog. We can keep it in the street. I ain't in your business and you ain't in mine. Yeah, we both outside. That's my type, but hit him.

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1: with the Morning Hustle.
2: What's good, baby? Morning Hustle in the building. Still shaking off the effects of Birthday Bash at the State Farm Arena. 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See, I can't even say it. In Atlanta Sunday night.
3: Time was a high.
2: But we are here holding it down, and you know how we're doing, man. We're trying to figure out how you handle it when people borrow money from you. Because I'm pretty sure if you travel to Atlanta, you know what I mean? Maybe you borrow money from somebody to get there.
3: Oh, I hope not.
2: If you came from out of town, you know what I mean?
4: If you had to borrow money, you shouldn't have been here.
3: I mean, well, I borrow money from my credit card company. Does that count?
2: All right, well, how do you handle it when people ask you for money? 866-HUSTLE-8, 866-487-8538. Kiwi in Atlanta, what you say, babe?
5: Okay, so I think that Sai says no because of her situation and what she's going through currently.
2: What about how you deal with it, though?
5: Life is life, and so I don't have nothing to give away.
4: Nope.
2: I hear that. Life is life. That's the wrong time to be asking somebody for money.
3: I'm about to call somebody ass. For some money. I'm not joking, Kyle.
2: I'm about to call Donald Trump.
3: Oh man.
2: Yeah, let me get some of that money you're about to give to them.
4: $1.8 billion?
2: Exactly. Yeah. You know what I mean?
3: I don't need money that bad. I would never call that man.
2: All right, well, if you didn't get through on the phone lines, you know what to do. Send us a voice note. Download that Morning Hustle app. Let us know how you feel. In the meantime, we got to take it to the Morning Hustle courtroom up next, man.
4: Yeah, man.
3: Guilty.
4: God. Yeah. Yeah, man. Y'all done caught my home, but one of my clients, he's a landlord, and he owns a few property, and he did something in somebody's house. I'm scared to even tell y'all what he
3: Wait,
4: did.
3: What? Where? When? How?
4: You know, let's just say he brought a lady in there, and they did some little extra stuff in somebody's house, man, and he called me to defend him.
2: I don't know how you going to defend this man. Defend your boys.
4: I know
2: coming
4: y'all
2: up
4: saw
2: next.
4: It.
3: I can't wait.
2: Don't go nowhere.
6: Tap in.
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0: the case for the unthinkable. Defend your boy.
1: Hear ye, the morning hustle court is now.
2: Were you singing?
1: In session. I'm excited about this today,
2: okay.
1: Judge.
2: Okay.
1: Oh, we're going to send this person
2: counsel.
1: To you are about to lose your job. You know what I mean? The judge, the honorable judge, L'Oreal's in the building today. Alton Walker's going to try to defend your boy, Kyle Santilli, and I'm bringing these charges. But let's go to the bailiff. The bailiff Ahmed, our producers. I don't know what he's going to be, the judges and all that. What's on the docket for today?
3: On the docket today, we have Mr. Landlord from Michigan who went to go fix a situation in a house that he landlorded over. Trying to get some birds out of the attic or whatnot, and he ended up on the floor with a woman with her bonnet down, legs up.
2: Oh, court is in session. Attorney Santillan.
1: All right, Judge, this is pretty simple, but I want to go ahead and say that for Mr. Landlord, on behalf of the tenant, Javon Crawford, we are looking for criminal trespassing charges along with misdemeanor obscenity. Now, I would like to trump these charges up a little bit because I want to hit them with first degree audacity, if you will. First degree audacity. Not only did you sneak this woman into your tenant's home to have sex with her, you're walking around the crib naked making sandwiches. You in the kitchen with your yameen out.
2: Ooh.
1: You got your yameen out in front of the fridge. Who knows what kind of contamination is going on with the food? You understand what I'm saying? And Judge, I would like to say that this charge does have precedent. Mm-hmm. I did my Googles.
2: Okay.
1: Back in 2016 in Colorado Springs, there was a landlord who was found guilty for having sex in the tenant's bed. Well, that landlord faced 2 years in prison. So we're asking for 3 years in prison.
2: 3 years.
1: We're asking for a mandatory vasectomy.
2: Oh, sounds wow. fair.
1: You know what I mean? That's and, fair. You know, if you're going to have sex in somebody's bed, you're going to do it in that prison cell.
2: Mm.
1: I rest my case.
4: How you doing, Your Honor? You look amazing.
2: Thank you. Thank you.
4: Your Honor, you look amazing.
1: Objection, Your Honor. You look good, but he's trying to butter you up.
4: Man.
2: Okay.
1: No buttering up the judges.
4: Well, today, I'm here to defend my client, Mr. Landlord, as y'all call him. First of all, the tenants need to be responsible for this. It's y'all fault. Y'all keep calling maintenance when they late. And what's the first thing y'all say? When is maintenance coming?
2: Okay.
4: Huh?
2: Counsel, you're walking a fine line.
1: Huh? Judge, the landlord is not maintenance. Objection.
4: Coming.
1: Oh, my God.
4: And I think he came.
2: No.
4: Listen, this is history being made. And America love history. They love somebody who's first. I'm glad you brought up the man in 2016.
1: Oh.
4: Because if you didn't have him, you wouldn't have my client today.
2: Mm.
4: And he did not have sex in the bed. Where did he do it?
1: On the couch.
4: On the couch. On the floor.
1: Where kids sit.
4: I think this is going above and beyond. This is an inspection. Like my bailiff said earlier, off air, he had to check those floorboards. They kept creaking. They kept... What better way to make sure the floorboards are sturdy than to have somebody legs up and bonnet on?
1: What?
4: My client, you also have to think about this, too. This is his house.
2: Okay. Oh, well, you do have a point there, counsel. You do have a point.
4: This is his house.
1: Objection, Your Honor.
4: He can't have sex in his own house?
2: I'm going to allow it.
4: This is crazy.
1: Once the client signs the lease, it is now the client's home and domain. Right.
4: I'm going to close with this. Somebody had to be the first to be on the moon. Somebody had to be the first president. Rosa Parks. Okay, I won't go that far.
1: Thank you.
4: I won't bring that. Y'all asked my client to remove a bird. You never said he couldn't bring a cat. I rest my case.
1: Hey, yo! What the hell is going on here?
2: I've heard enough.
1: Yes,
2: I've heard enough. Order in the court. Order in the court.
1: Please. Okay. Please.
2: After.
1: Please.
2: A ton of review of the evidence.
1: Oh, everybody's seen the evidence.
2: I'm going to have to say guilty on all charges. He's going to jail today, okay?
4: That's crazy.
1: You're about to lose your house.
2: We got three words. That's not three, that's one.
1: That's okay.
2: We got one word.
1: That's right, four syllables.
2: How I go?
1: Vasectomy.
2: That's it. He got to get one. He got to get one. He doesn't have a choice. He's reckless.
1: Thank you, Your Honor. We're pleased with the verdict today.
5: We are

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1: Period.
0: 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The Weekend Hustle.
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4: Time for that $1,000 cash grab. Yeah. Baby, you're the hustle in the building. We got Wayne on the line.
5: Now, what up with you, Wayne? Weezy F baby. Please say the baby.
4: Come on now. Where you calling from, bro?
6: Atlanta,
4: Georgia.
5: ATL. Now, let me ask you a quick question. Oh. Nope. Let me ask you a quick question. Now, Alton went to Stone Mountain High School in Atlanta, allegedly. Is that or is that not Atlanta if it's called Stone Mountain High School?
6: Okay, be honest with y'all. I'm from Augusta, but I live in Atlanta, so I can't answer that question.
5: Yes, you can. You just answered it.
4: Shout out to Augusta Payne College, baby.
5: He just answered it.
6: Okay, yeah,
5: he
6: just answered it. Pay college.
4: Yeah, I graduated from Payne, man.
5: He just answered it. So you lied just like Alton is your answer.
7: I'm just happy that he got
4: stand out of that.
7: I ain't gonna lie, I'm just happy that Alton finally got some Payne College backup.
5: Me too.
4: Yeah.
5: You and Shamar.
7: All right, let's do it. Shamar. All right, let's do it, bro. You got 60 seconds to answer 10 questions. With every correct answer, we give you $10. Get all 10 right, you win $1,000. If you don't know an answer, you can say pass. We'll come back to it as long as we have time. And make sure the answer you give is the one that you want, because we have to go with your first response. And our judges, big men, don't play about that, okay?
6: All right.
7: All right, that being said, we want to hook you up. L'Oreal's got a free answer for you.
5: And that answer is going to be 100.
6: All right.
5: Don't let us down, Wayne.
7: All right, you got that?
4: I get it.
6: I got you.
4: I'm on your side.
7: I need you to speak up to your little... Is that all the way up for him?
6: All right, I got you.
7: There we go. Okay, cool.
4: You got to cheat a little bit.
7: All right, bro, let me know when you're ready. You ready to go?
6: Ready.
7: Clock begins at 3, 2, 1. Here we go. Solve this equation. 40 plus 40 plus 10.
6: 90.
7: Spell the word people.
6: P-E-O-P-L-E.
7: How many continents are there on Earth? Is it 5, 7, or...
5: Oh.
7: In the sitcom, The Fresh Prince of Bel-Air, what was the name of Will's wealthy uncle?
5: You tell him slow down.
6: Uncle Phil.
7: Which country shares a border directly north of the United States?
6: Canada.
7: How many years are in a single century? Is it 10, 50, or 100?
6: 100.
7: What is 15 times 2?
6: 100. Oh, no.
7: What's the name of the hair that grows on a man's chin? What's that called?
6: Beard.
7: How many nickels make up one U.S. dollar?
4: He's also disappointed now.
7: 10, 20, or 25?
6: Can you repeat the question again?
7: How many nickels make up $1? 10, 20, or 25?
4: Use your fingers, man.
6: 20.
7: Time.
5: Ah!
7: Time.
5: I think that when you messed up on that one answer, you just got
4: it. He's like, I don't even want to play no more.
5: Which is crazy because I said for sure he's about to get this $1,000.
7: Yeah.
5: Right?
6: I messed it up.
5: You did mess it up.
7: Damn, bro.
6: I rushed.
5: I'm just curious to know if you know this answer. I want to ask you really quickly. What do you call a baby cow?
6: A calf.
5: Okay, hey, see, so if you would have got that other answer right, you would have won that $1,000.
7: Damn!
5: I know. But
4: I
5: you
4: told
5: got
4: you
5: it
4: slow
5: wrong.
4: Down,
5: man. He did tell you to slow down. And I already gave you the answer of 100, and you already used it.
7: Yeah.
6: I know.
5: Yeah, I don't know what you was thinking.
7: Try to reuse it.
5: I don't know what karma you got, because you did somebody filthy and they got you back right now. Because you got one wrong, not $1,000. The one you got wrong was, what is 15 times 2? The answer is 30. I know you overthought that. Just think it really quickly. Otherwise, you got everything else right. So $80 for the boy.
7: Damn, man.
5: Wayne.
7: You did pretty good though, Wayne.
5: Yeah, what you do to that girl?
6: I ain't do nothing. I got a lovely girl right now.
5: Okay.
7: Well, you did get
5: somebody. Who you cut off in traffic?
4: Right.
6: A lot.
5: See? That's what it was.
7: Well, you had to get that girl $40.

She wants half. You know what I mean? But nah, I appreciate you, bro. $80 is yours today on that $1,000 cash grab. For everybody else listening right now, maybe you feel like you could win. Text the word cash to 71007. You could be up next. It's the

0: Hey yo, it's Damona Hustle, L'Oreal, Kyle Santillan, and it's time for Alton Walker to hit us with. I got five
1: on it. Nooner.
2: All right, man, today I got five on it. You know, it's graduation, and, you know, graduation can be beautiful moments.
0: Yeah.
2: You know, family crying, students, you know, walk across the stage and people celebrating. But there are some people there that just get on your nerve.
1: Oh, Lord.
2: So today's top five, I got five on it. Top five people we hate at graduation.
1: Here we go.
0: I can't wait.
2: Coming at number five, the person that saved seats for 15,000 people. If they ain't here, get those seats up. We're not being polite. I'm going to cuss you out this time. Move over. Get out the way. I'm tired of y'all.
0: Y'all trying to take up the whole row?
2: The whole row.
1: One seat is fine, but 15 is crazy.
2: Man, they're on the way. They're on the way. Graduation's about to start. Oh, they coming. Oh, they at the door. They at the no. We taking them seats.
1: That's me and my family. I ain't
2: gonna
1: lie.
2: That's a dog. Coming up number four, the family that got all them damn balloons. We can't see.
1: Cannot.
2: That's why I love graduations where they say you can't bring no balloons.
1: Right.
2: Because you got about 3,000 balloons, right, and then you got the nerve to sit in the front row.
1: No.
2: Right. Get your ass in the back.
1: You in the way.
2: Coming at number three, the old people with the motor scooters. I'm sorry.
0: How you going to be mad at them?
2: Man, they get on my damn nerve. Nah, because y'all just think y'all, we supposed to just move out the way and be
0: polite.
2: Nah.
1: Wait till you get in one.
2: I don't, there ain't no way.
0: You just got off a scooter.
1: Right. What the hell? How dare he? And he wanted help and everything.
0: People was moving out the way for you.
1: He wanted special assistance and all that. Ain't that some shit?
0: Parking in a handicapped spot and everything.
3: I saw you, bro.
1: You ain't right. Yeah.
0: Park right in the blue spot.
1: Oh, my God.
2: I wanted a motor scooter, though. All right. Coming at number two, the family that screams too long for your graduate. I think there should be a five-second rule. One. Ooh. Let's see how long it is.
0: All right.
2: Give it up for Keisha Randolph.
1: Yeah, wow. Keisha!
2: And that's the person I don't like.
0: Right.
2: Because Gina sat down already. You still screaming.
1: Right. Because it's not right. It took her a long time to get through that.
2: I don't
1: classes.
2: Care. We got to hear the rest of the people's names and stuff like
0: that.
2: It's not
1: right. Hell no.
0: If that person behind Keisha, I feel you. I ain't
2: 5 second
1: no,
2: rule.
1: Give a
2: actually,
1: space.
2: 5 seconds was long. 4 seconds.
1: No, give space for them to applaud.
2: Oh, then you
1: want to
2: bring that doggone horn and all that.
1: I got to listen to all them speeches and stuff. Mm-mm. I'm a plug for my person.
2: You got to move on. All right. Last but not least, if your name sound like this.
4: Jace Isabel, Komayo Makalaya Lakamamata.
1: Okay.
0: That ain't real.
2: It's time for abbreviations. I'm sorry. We ain't got time for
1: it. It felt like he was speaking in tongues.
2: Play it again.
4: Jace Isabel, Komayo Makalaya
0: gotta be a joke.
1: Preach, preacher.
0: That gotta be a joke, bro. Right. I don't go to churches and
2: get on my nerves with them names.
0: I promise you, I don't go to churches and do all that.
2: All right, y'all. That's the top five. I know you out there, you know, and we want to celebrate all the graduates, whether you was fifth grade, yes, kindergarten.
1: Yeah.
2: You know,
1: job.
2: My nephew was middle school, high school,
0: yes,
2: and college. Man. Congratulations to all your doctor degree. We want to make sure we put those out there because we know
0: GEDs.
2: GEDs.
0: Come on now.
2: Yeah, man.
1: That don't count. I don't care what nobody says.
2: Come on, man. Don't do nothing like that.
1: Count.
2: We want to say congratulations to all the graduates, man.
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0: Yeah, yeah.
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It's Brandy Troop, that girl. Happy Saturday, South Florida. The city is waking up feeling real good about repping the crib, and I'm going to tell you why in 4 minutes. But first, it's Gunna, WGFT.

0: Burna Boy, Last, 99 Gems, The People's Station, putting a grin in your hand 5 times a day, weekdays. Brandy Troop, That Girl, the 5-Star General. Happy Saturday. Yes, it is the weekend, South Florida. We made it through the week, okay? The city right now is feeling itself. I hope you know that. And as we should, okay? Last night, Rick Ross, Port of Miami Anniversary Tour, James L. Knight Center. It was epic, okay? Ross was amazing. Hearing all the hits, the orchestra showing out. You just remembered all the memories that his songs bring. Just classics, you know? And Ross, he has his own flavor. It's just like he cannot be duplicated. And then bringing out DJ Khaled, Uncle Luke, Ball Greasy. It was just a win for the home team, and everybody looked so good. Miami did his big one, the gowns, the tuxedos, just too clean. That Port of Miami album is a staple. It seems like 20 years just flew by. But you know, Ross, he's been in his bag. He's been hustling ever since, and he hasn't looked back. Shout out to the biggest boss, Miami, Brandy Troop, That Girl. I'm in the building, hanging out with you till 12. I got Fat Joe on the other side, so don't change that station. Keep it locked. It's 99 Jams.
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Kalani is in her bag, okay? My girl just announced her new world tour. It's her winning season, clearly. 99 Jams, the Beeper Station, put a grand in your hand 5 times a day. Here's Justin Timberlake, Jay-Z.

talk about Went Legit, 99 Jams, the People's Station, putting a grand in your hand 5 times a day. Teddy Bridgewater is definitely legit, and he's really him. And we're going to talk about it, giving him his flowers in about 5.

what you saying, 99 Jams, the people station. Put a grand in your hand 5 times a day. It's Brandy Truth, that girl. Miami, you know we got to give props where it's due, okay? Shout out to our very own Teddy Bridgewater making a difference in the state, not just our city. So Governor DeSantis recently signed the Teddy Bridgewater Act into law. Now Florida high school coaches can use their own money to help players with their needs like food, transportation, and physical therapy. You remember

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number one for hip-hop and R&B is Brandy Troop, That Girl. I'm going to let you know what's going on here in Paradise in 5 minutes. But first, let's slow things down just a little bit. It's LMA Tell Her right here on the People Station, 99 Jams.

0: Glorilla talking that talk. I know that's right. 99 Jams, the People's Station, putting a grand in your hand. Five times a day is Brandy Troop, that girl, the five-star general. What's going on, South Florida? It's a lot going on in the city. Whole lot of motion, like Boss Man D-Lo say. The American Black Film Festival, you know, that's going on out on Miami Beach. It's a lot of stars that are in our city. Tisha Campbell, Tay Diggs, Tyler Perry, Regina King, Dawn Staley, just to name a few. You know, I was out there this past week, and I actually got to talk to comedian Pretty V and Mac Wilds about their new movie, Funny Feelings. It's really good. So, yeah, Miami Beach has been going up because, you know, it's also Miami Swim Week, which is bringing a lot of people out as well, like Megan Thee Stallion. She actually walked in a runway show this past week. It's where Miami Swim Week, you know, just showcases the hottest new swimwear lines. It's super cute. And I've been going for years. It's always a vibe. South Beach just got all the action, you know. This is paradise. This is where everyone wants to be. And it's just something about South Beach that just draws the everybody in from all over. We are going to take us a quick timeout. I got Ja Rule, Mariah the Scientist, and Beanie Man on the other side. Don't change that station. Keep it locked. It's 99 Jams.
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1: Do you do this often? I know it's wrong, but I'm not. I don't see myself anymore.

grand in your hand 5 times a day. Shout out to Drake. He's flexing on the gram, celebrating his 15th number one album on the Billboard 200 chart for Iceman. I know that's right. We're going to throw it back to 2010. Here he is with Lil Wayne. It's Miss Me on the People Station, 99 Jams.

0: Love that. Tim's did exactly what needed to be done on that one. That's what you need. 99 Jams, the People Station, putting the grands in your hand. 5 times a day is Brandy Troop, that girl. In South Florida, you know we are wrapping the month of May up. It's already May 30th. It just feels like this month flew by. Mother's Day, Memorial Weekend. You know, there are some major celebrity birthdays this month. Shout out to Andre 3000. He turned 50 on Wednesday. It feels just like yesterday he was rapping Miss Jackson. But that was actually 26 years ago. So a lot of love to Andre 3000. Today is also CeeLo Green's birthday and Remy Ma. So happy birthday to them. South Florida, if you have a birthday or a special shout out for someone, call me up. 866-991-5269.
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I told you we got all the throwbacks. 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
1: Monogamy or whatever you call it, I'm starting to think ain't for everybody. 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

Wale 99 Jams, the People's Station, putting a grand in your hand 5 times a day. What's going on, South Florida? Happy Saturday. It's Brandy Troop, that girl. DJ Lucky C is about to have the city rocking in a major way. I'm going to let you know in 5.

0: Yeah, Glow. I know you've seen Glorilla on Instagram looking too good. I know that's right. 99 Jams, the People Station, putting a grand in your hand 5 times a day, weekdays. It's Brandy Troop, that girl, the 5-star general. Happy Saturday, South Florida. I know it's 11 o'clock. A lot of the city is just waking up because we were outside last night for Rick Ross' Port of Miami anniversary tour. Shout out to the biggest boss. Putting on for the city, of course, and bringing out our stars, Trina, DJ Khaled, Uncle Luke, Ball Greasy. We love to see you win, Ross. South Florida, I gotta put you on real quick. DJ Lucky C-Day is coming up. His celebrity basketball game, Saturday, June 13th, at the Joe Celestin Center, right in North Miami. Okay, it's gonna be a vibe, a lot of fun. Celebrities, ballers, the community. I'm going to be out there. It's going to be a great time, and it's all for the benefit of youth scholarships. And if you want to play, you can hit up DJ Lucky C on Instagram at DJ Lucky C, okay? It's going to be a great time. Again, that's Saturday, June 13th at the Joe Celestin Center. I'm in the building for one more hour. It's about time you start getting dressed, South Florida, put on your weekend clothes, and get ready to go outside and live life. Lil Baby, Chris Brown, and Drake on the other side. Don't change that station. Keep it locked. It's 99 Jams.
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Shout out to tennis star Coco Gauff achieving her 80th career Grand Slam win. 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

0: Big Crib Vibes, 99 Jams, the People's Station, putting a grant in your hand 5 times a day, weekdays. It's Brandy Troop, that girl. In South Florida, it is the weekend. Get outside, not in, okay? Shout out to those Miami New Orleans Vikings. Oh, yeah. Their alumni picnic is going down right now, Ives State Park. They lit all the way until 6. I know that's right. It's going to be good food, good people, and of course, great music. That's that New Orleans pride. I might have to crash that one. And I'm about to get off. South Florida, you got about 20 more minutes. Any shout outs or requests, call me up, okay? 866-991-5269.
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99 Jams, the People Station. Put a grand in your hand 5 times a day. That's a wrap for me today, South Florida. You know, it's Saturday, so I'm about to go enjoy. I'm thinking maybe going to get a mimosa or two somewhere in the city. That sounds good, huh? I'm stepping aside for DJ Nasty. He's energized off that Port of Miami anniversary tour last night. The Hangover Mix up next. I'll be back in the building tomorrow.

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0: 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Somebody tell them people Mr. Hem is here.
1: Whoa, whoa, whoa, whoa, whoa, whoa.
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0: Radio, DJ Nasty. I'm loving these vibes. Like, I just, I don't know. You just always bringing it every Saturday.
1: I don't know how I'm doing
0: it. I don't know either. You said you were tired, and like, what? I don't believe that.
1: I don't know how I'm doing it today. I'm telling you, after the night.
0: This is truly the Saturday hangover mix.
1: the crazy thing, Gigi, I ain't even hungover.
0: Really?
1: I mean, I'm hungover from all the work that we put in.
0: Yeah.
1: For the Port of Miami 20th anniversary tour.
0: Shout out to everyone that went and supported. Like, what an amazing concert y'all put on last night.
1: Everybody was talking reckless. Oh, the tickets ain't selling. Oh, this and that. That thing sold out last night, baby.
0: Sold out show.
1: Sold out, baby.
0: Celebrating 20 years of Rick Ross, sold out, of course, is Miami.
1: You better believe it. And we're going to sell out everywhere, too. Believe that.
0: Most definitely. Most definitely. So y'all put on an amazing show, and you made it here for the Saturday Hangover Mix.
1: God is the greatest.
0: And really?
1: I don't know how the hell I did that. For real.
0: But DJ Nasty is here, y'all, and he live and bringing all these vibes already for your Saturday. Like,
1: we finna go in for no reason.
0: Already.

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0: I ain't got no voice. Like, what is going on?
1: I've never heard you sound like this.
0: Nah, boy, I sound bad.
1: You could like record some cool voiceovers right now.
0: I really could.
1: Right?
0: Nah, that sound horrible. This is nuts. Hey, shout out to the Miami New Orleans Vikings. It's the alumni weekend.
1: They're doing a big
0: alumni picnic today.
1: Nice.
0: Heard that boy Iceberg Berg in the city.
1: Yes.
0: Shout out to Iceberg out there. We see you, my boy.
1: Shouts out.
0: You know what I'm saying? Like, all the Vikings out there, everybody went to New Orleans.
1: Nice.
0: New Orleans said they better than Carol City. That's what I heard.
1: That's what they said?
0: They said all the pretty girls, from what I heard in Miami Gardens, all the pretty girls went to New Orleans. They didn't go to Carol City. That's what I heard.
1: What?
0: I'm just telling you what I heard. Don't get mad at me. That's what I heard. Shout out to D-Nice. What up, D-Nice?
1: What up, D-Nice?
0: That boy hit me up. Hey, man, make sure and ask you, shout out Miami, New Orleans. It's our picnic.
1: We got you.
0: Yeah, all right. Wait, the South Ridge do they picnic. How about that?
1: Nice.
0: Hey, Brandy True, what's up with Coral Gables, baby? What's popping? Nah, we just having some fun, man. You know how we do it.
1: Definitely.
0: We just repping the crib. We ain't doing nothing.
1: Always.
0: We ain't doing nothing
1: always.
0: Wrong. They're repping the crib. That's all we do. You dig? Nah, real talk, all the New Orleans Vikings out there, it's your weekend, baby. Yo, Mookie, what's up, my boy? Mookie, what up?
1: Saturday Hangover Mix, baby. Let us know.

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Yeah.

0: double D. That's right, that's me. 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If it was fully up, fit it. Whoever I offend it. Hold on, wait one minute.
1: Not 99 Jams.

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1: And this song is from 99 Jam's own DJ Nasty 305, featuring Rick Ross, Paul Greasy, and Bo Weezy. Just do it. Miami, turn up.
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0: So, so as you can see, like I'm trying to get into my zone, right? I'm trying to get there.
1: Yeah.
0: I have the best manager in the world. Shout out to my manager, Jessica Williams. She's the best, right?
1: Shout out.
0: But she's the most aggravatingest individual that I know.
1: What?
0: Most aggravatingest individual.
1: Why?
0: No, listen. Let me tell you something, right? Like, when you love somebody and it's like, you know, you got a lot of love for them, and because, you know, they got your best interest.
1: Of course.
0: And you pay them a lot of money, right?
1: Yeah.
0: You clearly know that I'm on the radio. You know I'm on the radio. And you want to, like, call me. Hey, you got to shut up.
1: Wait.
0: Damn it, I'm vibing right now. And I'm getting in my zone. Don't break me out of my zone. Jessica Williams, you know how we do it. It's too easy.
1: She's going to show up on your live.

0: Chi-Chi, let me tell you something. It's 99 Jams, right? When Ball Greasy hits you and say, boy, you vibing, that means you vibing.
1: What up, Ball Greasy?

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1: That's amazing.
0: Nah. You know, hold on. You know Ball Greasy got a perm now?
1: What? I didn't see it.
0: My dog pulled all his hair out like he done permed his hair out.
1: Like for the show?
0: That's my dog. You know, my dog had that can going, that perm going in. I like that.

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0: just having fun, you know? It's a good thing to come in here on a Saturday and just rub the crib like we always do. Shout out to Trick Daddy. My brother Trick Daddy. That's my dog right there.
1: What up, Trick Daddy?
0: Trick Daddy, he's like calling me right now.
1: So yes.
0: Shout out to T-Double-D. Hold on, Maurice. You on the radio, Maurice. Hold on. Now I got to let you know, baby. 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Make sure you scream at him, holler at him 24/7, 866-954.
1: Yes, sir.
0: M-O-R-E, baby. Chi-Chi, what they do, baby?
1: Saturday Hangover Mix, I just love it. The way you bring the vibes every Saturday. We do it all the way live. Yeah.
0: and I thought I was going to go to bed. Nah. It don't stop. Leave no bags on the table. It don't stop.
1: I love that. DJ Nasty came through. And shout out to everyone that went to the show last night.
0: Legendary.
1: Super legendary show. And thanks y'all for support. We're going to continue with more music right here on 99 Jam.
0: I'm coming, Trick Daddy. 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

0: opening up the lines. If it's your birthday, you want to shout someone out, 866-991-JAMZ. Hit me up right now. I got that DaBaby. Pop that.
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2: 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That thing to your focus for. 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That to your legs can't stand. High freak.

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A big shout out to everyone that head out last night for Rick Ross's 20-year anniversary show, and everyone looked so amazing. A lot of requests for Minx in Miami. I got that coming up right after Kehlani. Anything else you want to hear, I got you. Let me know on

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I'm absolutely in love with this Tems song. What You Need on 99 Jams, Miami's number one for hip-hop and R&B. Happy birthday shout out to Lois in Miramar. You know I gotta play this for you, right? Juvenile. It's time to check those knees.

0: 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Just Do It, Miami, turn up.
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17: 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It's HBCU pride on a national stage. The South Carolina State Bulldogs take on the FAMU Rattlers. 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

0: 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Shout out to Rosé. I wasn't in the building last night, but I saw it on Instagram, and he did his thing, kicking off the Port of Miami 20th anniversary tour right here in the crib. Of course, you know he had to bring out Trina. I see he brought out Greasy, DJ Nasty. Our very own was up there, of course. So shout out to Rosé. I am so mad that I missed him performing Tears of Joy. Ugh. Wish I could have been there. Have you missed it, Miami? Check it out on our website at 99jamsmiami.com. Coming up, I got more of your favorite music, so don't go anywhere. It's 99 Jams.
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8: When you think about an accident, what's the first thing that comes to your mind? 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Do you think that you should call Top Dog Law? Do you think that you could be out of work for a long time? That you could be off your feet?

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0: 5 times a day, weekday. It's your next chance to win. It's Monday at 8 a.m. with the Morning Hustle. And shout out to Young Miami. She was on Cam Newton's podcast, Freaky Friday. And she says that she wants to have another baby. So, you know, she has a son and she has a daughter. And she says she wants more. So I know she got a man. Carisha, who's your man? Let us know. Here's Waka Flocka. I'm going to
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0: that boy DJ Nasty. I heard he did his thing last night with Rick Ross at that Port of Miami 20th anniversary concert. It's Chrissy Hayes reminding you, Miami, you can win $1,000 because we are putting a grand in your hand 5 times a day, weekdays at 8 a.m., 10 a.m., 12 noon, 2 p.m., and 5 p.m. All you got to do is download the Free 99 Jams app and listen at those times for that keyword, and you have 30 minutes. 30. Do you know you have 30 minutes to enter that keyword? Hopefully, you win that $1,000. Coming up, I got music from Glorilla, some Rihanna, so don't go anywhere. It's 99 Jams.
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As you know, Miami, Drake dissed DJ Khaled on his new album, Iceman. And I want to know your thoughts. Everyone's saying that Drake was wrong because Khaled didn't actually do anything or say

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0: 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I'm talking about coming up here, sitting down with the Turn Up Partners, doing an interview, getting your music played on the radio and studio time. Who else you know doing that? All right, get on that. Coming up, I got more of your favorite music. Don't go anywhere. It's 99 Jams.
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1: 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Me and my gonna be together, you know what I'm saying? 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

0: any place on the map, cause I'm him. 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No cap, God am a witness. Success feel better, independent. 9-11 at the Valley, out of Lenny. 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
0: here.
1: 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It's Kristen Cash, 99 Gems, the People Hem. Station, putting a grin in your hand 5 times a day, weekdays. Miami, you could have been anywhere in the world, but you was here with me, and I appreciate that. I'm back tomorrow, 4 p.m., to do it all over again. You can keep up with me on Instagram at Kristen Cash. You know the Cash is with a K, and as always...

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That's right, baby. 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Miami's number one for hip-hop and R&B. That's brand new Drizzy Drake right there. Sexy Red called Cheetah Print. You already know, baby. We putting a grand in your hand 5 times a day. Your next chance to win is going down Monday morning, 8 a.m. DJ Juice live on the check-in on a beautiful Saturday night, baby. And you already know what goes down. 10 p.m. Club 99, baby. We all going all the way up. And Miami, I gotta tell you about what went down last night. It was a movie, man. Give me about 5 minutes. I'm gonna let you know right here on the People's Station. But right now, it depends. Chris Brown.